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0: You study the photos, zooming in and out. You read the reviews over and over. You even imagine what it might feel like. But something's missing. It's that moment when you know. It's when you sit down and settle in and think, yeah, this is it. Hi, I'm Lindsay McDonald Brooks, and I own Leon's. When it comes to your home, comfort isn't something you click. It's something you feel. I invite you to come and feel it for yourself at Leon's Owen Sound.
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0: 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A proud part of Bayshore Broadcasting. 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And proudly Canadian.
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4: 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We'll be right back.

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1: Good morning at 7 o'clock. I'm Spencer Byers. Swimming advisories for two popular beaches in the Grey Bruce region have been lifted. Grey Bruce Public Health says water samples were taken Thursday from Port Elgin and Southampton beaches, and the bacterial levels are back within Ministry of Health guidelines for safe swimming. Some municipalities in Grey Bruce will have their mayors acclaimed to office without votes. The nomination deadline for this year's municipal elections passed yesterday, and the unofficial candidates list show West Grey Mayor Kevin Eccles, Georgian Bluffs Mayor Sue Carlton, and Brockton Mayor Chris Peabody are uncontested. The three incumbent mayors will be granted their four-year terms by acclamation. Deputy mayors in Owen Sound, Southgate, Georgian Bluffs, Aaron Eldersley, Huron Kinloss, Meaford, and Kincardine will also be acclaimed. The 2026 municipal and school board elections are due to be held October 26th. Army reservists are concluding their summer training at the military base in Meaford. Claire McCormack paid them a visit and has this to report.
2: These soldiers are from 33 Canadian Brigade Group, coming from all over northern, central, and eastern Ontario to Meaford for the past 7 weeks to train to the rank of private. They've been learning about defensive combat, sleeping without tents, sometimes in the pouring rain, digging trenches by hand. Course officer Captain Mike Young.
3: They were trained in the backbone of the combat arms of the military.
2: Darko Pradanovich is an Ottawa lawyer who spends his 9-to-5 at a computer screen.
4: This is almost the exact opposite of that. Honestly, I thought it would be a lot of fun, and it turns out it has been a lot of fun.
2: The government's goal is to have 38,800 reserve members by 2032. As of this past April, we had just over 32,400. Claire McCormack, Meaford.
1: Town of Saugeen Shores representatives took some key issues to a conference with provincial and federal officials in Ottawa this week. Council members and town staff were in the nation's capital for the Association of Municipalities of Ontario conference. They met with the Provincial Ministry of Energy and Mine to talk about a framework to enable host municipalities to participate in benefit agreement discussions for large-scale energy projects. Bruce Power is currently going through the assessment phase for its proposed Bruce C reactor project. Town reps also met with the Federal Minister of Housing and with the Office of the Ministry of Fisheries to talk about lease adjustments to access funding for the Chantry Island Lighthouse and Port Elgin Harbor improvements that could include some dock replacement. In sports, the Owen Sound Bay Sox were eliminated from the playoffs yesterday, losing 7-2 to the Bolton Brewers, who now advance to the championship series. The New York Yankees stifled the Toronto Blue Jays bats last night, beating them 3-1. However, there is some good news for the Jays. Vladimir Guerrero Jr. is expected to be back in the lineup today against the Yankees. And in the WNBA, the Toronto Tempo snapped a 12-game losing skid in Vancouver against the Portland Fire 82-79. Isabel Harrison had 25 points in the win. That's news and sports. The forecast is coming up next.
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1: Cloudy today with showers beginning at some time this morning and a risk of thunderstorms throughout the day, high of 22. Tonight, showers with a low of 16. On Sunday, showers with a risk of thunderstorms, high of 19. And on Monday, a mix of sun and cloud with a 40% chance of showers at a high of 20. And currently 17 degrees here in the River District. I'm Spencer Byers. 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
6: Cloudy today with showers beginning at some time this morning and a risk of thunderstorms throughout the day, high of 22. Tonight, showers with a low of 16. On Sunday, showers with a risk of thunderstorms, high of 19. And on Monday, a mix of sun and cloud with a 40% chance of showers and a high of 20.
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1: Good morning, it's 8 o'clock. I'm Spencer Byer. Swimming advisories for two popular beaches in the Grey Bruce region have been lifted. Grey Bruce Public Health says water samples were taken Thursday from Port Elgin and Southampton beaches, and the bacterial levels are back within Ministry of Health guidelines for safe swimming. Some municipalities in Grey Bruce will have their mayors acclaimed to office without votes. The nomination deadline for this year's municipal elections passed yesterday, and the unofficial candidates list show West Grey Mayor Kevin Eccles, Georgian Bluffs Mayor Sue Carlton, and Brockton Mayor Chris Peabody are uncontested. The three incumbent mayors will be granted their four-year terms by acclamation. Deputy mayors in Owen Sound, Southgate, Georgian Bluffs, Aaron Eldersley, Huron Kinloss, Meaford, and Kincardine will also be acclaimed. The 2026 municipal and school board elections are due to be held October 26th. Army reservists are concluding their summer training at the military base in Meaford. Claire McCormack paid them a visit and has this to report.
2: These soldiers are from 33 Canadian Brigade Group, coming from all over northern, central, and eastern Ontario to Meaford for the past 7 weeks to train to the rank of private. They've been learning about defensive combat, sleeping without tents, sometimes in the pouring rain, digging trenches by hand. Course officer Captain Mike Young.
3: They were training the backbone of the combat arms of the military.
2: Darko Pradanovich is an Ottawa lawyer who spends his 9-to-5 at a computer screen.
4: This is almost the exact opposite of that. Honestly, I thought it would be a lot of fun, and it turns out it has been a lot of fun.
2: The government's goal is to have 38,800 reserve members by 2032. As of this past April, we had just over 32,400. Claire McCormack, Meaford.
1: Town of Saugeen Shores representatives took some key issues to a conference with provincial and federal officials in Ottawa this week. Council members and town staff were in the nation's capital for the Association of Municipalities of Ontario conference. They met with the Provincial Ministry of Energy and Mines to talk about a framework to enable host municipalities to participate in benefit agreement discussions for large-scale energy projects. Bruce Power is currently going through the assessment phase of its proposed Bruce C reactor project. Town reps also met with the Federal Minister of Housing and with the Office of the Minister of Fisheries to talk about lease adjustments to access funding for the Chantry Island Lighthouse and Port Elgin Harbor improvements that could include some dock replacement. In sports, the Owen Sound Bay Sox were eliminated from the playoffs yesterday, losing 7-2 to the Bolton Brewers, who now advance to the championship series. The New York Yankees stifled the Toronto Blue Jays bats last night, beating them 3-1. However, there is some good news for the Jays. Vladimir Guerrero Jr. is expected to be back in the lineup today against the Yankees. And in the WNBA, the Toronto Tempo snapped a 12-game losing skid in Vancouver against the Portland Fire 82-79. Isabel Harrison had 25 points in the win. That's news and sports. The forecast is coming up next.
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1: Cloudy today with showers beginning at some time this morning and a risk of thunderstorms throughout the day, high of 22. Tonight, showers with a low of 16. On Sunday, showers with a risk of thunderstorms, high of 19. And on Monday, a mix of sun and cloud with a 40% chance of showers at a high of 20. And currently 17 degrees here in the River District. 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
5: Cloudy today with showers beginning at some time this morning and a risk of thunderstorms throughout the day, high of 22. Tonight, showers with a low of 16. On Sunday, showers with a risk of thunderstorms, high of 19. And on Monday, a mix of sun and cloud with a 40% chance of showers and a high of 20.
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6: Cloudy today with showers beginning at some time this morning and a risk of thunderstorms throughout the day, high of 22. Tonight, showers with a low of 16. On Sunday, showers with a risk of thunderstorms, high of 19. And on Monday, a mix of sun and cloud with a 40% chance of showers and a high of 20.
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1: Good morning, it's 9 o'clock. I'm Spencer Byers. Swimming advisories for two popular beaches in the Grey Bruce region have been lifted. Grey Bruce Public Health says water samples were taken Thursday from Port Elgin and Southampton beaches, and the bacterial levels are back within Ministry of Health guidelines for safe swimming. Some municipalities in Grey Bruce will have their mayors acclaimed to office without votes. The nomination deadline for this year's municipal elections passed yesterday, and the unofficial candidates list show West Grey Mayor Kevin Eccles, Georgian Bluffs Mayor Sue Carlton, and Brockton Mayor Chris Peabody are uncontested. The three incumbent mayors will be granted their four-year terms by acclamation. Deputy mayors in Owen Sound, Southgate, Georgian Bluffs, Aaron Eldersley, Huron Kinloss, Meaford, and Kincardine will also be acclaimed. The 2026 municipal and school board elections are due to be held October 26th. Army reservists are concluding their summer training at the military base in Meaford. Claire McCormack paid them a visit and has this to report.
2: These soldiers are from 33 Canadian Brigade Group, coming from all over northern, central, and eastern Ontario to Meaford for the past 7 weeks to train to the rank of private. They've been learning about defensive combat, sleeping without tents, sometimes in the pouring rain, digging trenches by hand. Course officer Captain Mike Young.
3: They were training the backbone of the combat arms of the military.
2: Darko Pradanovich is an Ottawa lawyer who spends his 9-to-5 at a computer screen.
4: This is almost the exact opposite of that. Honestly, I thought it would be a lot of fun, and it turns out it has been a lot of fun.
2: The government's goal is to have 38,800 reserve members by 2032. As of this past April, we had just over 32,400. Claire McCormack, Meaford.
1: Town of Saugeen Shores representatives took some key issues to a conference with provincial and federal officials in Ottawa this week. Council members and town staff were in the nation's capital for the Association of Municipalities of Ontario conference. They met with the Provincial Ministry of Energy and Mines to talk about a framework to enable host municipalities to participate in benefit agreement discussions for large-scale energy projects. Bruce Power is currently going through the assessment phase of its proposed Bruce C reactor project. Town reps also met with the Federal Minister of Housing and with the Office of the Minister of Fisheries to talk about lease adjustments to access funding for the Chantry Island Lighthouse and Port Elgin Harbor improvements that could include some dock replacement. In sports, the Owen Sound Bay Sox were eliminated from the playoffs yesterday, losing 7-2 to the Bolton Brewers, who now advance to the championship series. The New York Yankees stifled the Toronto Blue Jays bats last night, beating them 3-1. However, there is some good news for the Jays. Vladimir Guerrero Jr. is expected to be back in the lineup today against the Yankees. And in the WNBA, the Toronto Tempo snapped a 12-game losing skid in Vancouver against the Portland Fire 82-79. Isabel Harrison had 25 points in the win. That's news and sports. The forecast is coming up next.
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1: Cloudy today with showers beginning at some time this morning and a risk of thunderstorms throughout the day, high of 22. Tonight, showers with a low of 16. On Sunday, showers with a risk of thunderstorms, high of 19. And on Monday, a mix of sun and cloud with a 40% chance of showers at a high of 20. And currently 17 degrees here in the River District. I'm Spencer Byers. 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
6: Cloudy today with showers beginning at some time this morning and a risk of thunderstorms throughout the day, high of 22. Tonight, showers with a low of 16. On Sunday, showers with a risk of thunderstorms, high of 19. And on Monday, a mix of sun and cloud with a 40% chance of showers and a high of 20.
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5: Cloudy today with showers beginning at some time this morning and a risk of thunderstorms throughout the day, high of 22. Tonight, showers with a low of 16. On Sunday, showers with a risk of thunderstorms, high of 19. And on Monday, a mix of sun and cloud with a 40% chance of showers and a high of 20.
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performed at the Rogers Center in Toronto last night and Thursday night. One final show there tonight. It is Ed Sheeran, that is Galway Girl on Mix 106.5. Hopefully your weekend is off to a wonderful start. The latest from Benson Boone is coming up. Here's Glenn Morrison and

0: 7:05 and daylight on Mix 106.5. Hello, good morning, and happy Saturday. It's Sarah Carmichael from the Mix Morning Show. Another busy weekend. We, of course, have Summer Folk 51 that kicked off yesterday. It's running again today at Kelso Beach Nawash Park and also tomorrow. You can still buy tickets. You can buy them at the gate, keeping in mind that kids 13 and under get in for free. There is music, art, crafts, conversation, connection, a real sense of community. I would encourage you to check it out if you are in a position to do that. You can go to summerfolk.org to get a look at the schedule for today and tomorrow. Also today, there's lots of markets. The Owen Sound Farmers Market up and running till 12:30. The Hanover Market till 2. 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So if you want to do some shopping at local vendors, maybe pick up some fresh produce and things like that. 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
7: Cloudy today with showers beginning at some time this morning and a risk of thunderstorms throughout the day, high of 22. Tonight, showers with a low of 16. On Sunday, showers with a risk of thunderstorms, high of 19. And on Monday, a mix of sun and cloud with a 40% chance of showers and a high of 20.
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0: Jimmy Eat World, the middle on Mix 106.5. Apparently, The Odyssey has surpassed Deadpool and Wolverine to become the highest grossing R-rated movie in history. And of course, it remains at the box office. If you haven't seen it yet, it is still at the theater. And it'll be interesting to see what happens over the weekend, if Spider-Man continues to be the top or if The Odyssey will sneak up and go back to first place. But then again, they did release a new movie called Mutiny with Jason Statham, who is one of my favorite actors. So perhaps that one will take the top spot. I guess we'll find out on Monday.
1: Everyone's got opinions, nothing but words. But it don't make a difference when they care about yours.

0: Tate McRae and Greedy on Mix 106.5. It's Sarah. Yesterday, I was at Staples here in Owen Sound, hanging out with United Way Bruce Gray, collecting donations for their Stuff the Bus backpack campaign. Lots of generosity. We had people showing up just to make a donation. We had people that were already doing back-to-school shopping, and they bought a few extra things. There was a woman from Port Elgin named Sharon. She's a retired teacher, and she said she does this every year. She spends the entire year collecting items, and she showed up with an entire car full of backpacks full of supplies. There was over 125 of them, which is incredible. So thank you again, Sharon, for that generosity. Thank you to everybody that stopped by and made a contribution. Thank you to the Kiwanis who had a barbecue running. They were selling hot dogs with all proceeds going to United Way. Now, they are still at Staples today. If you want to go there, they're going to be there till 5. The United Way staff and volunteers collecting donations, trying to stuff that school bus full. The need is there for this. They've had over 2,000 requests for backpacks from people in the community as well as community groups. So think about it. If you can spare a little bit of money, a little bit of time, go and do a little shopping. You can also just make a monetary donation if that's easier for you. And if you need a backpack, if perhaps your child would really benefit or you know a child who would, you can call 211 to get added to the list. If you want to see the wish list of items they're looking for, go to UnitedWayOfBruceGray.com.
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0: become the youngest person to be inducted into the Nashville Songwriters Hall of Fame later on this year at age 36. That is Taylor Swift, I Knew It, I Knew You, on Mix 106.5. And this time next week, the entire bay is going to be filled with boats. It looks like a floating city because, of course, the 38th annual McDonald's Owen Sound Salmon Spectacular will be starting on Friday, August 28th, running until September 6th. It's an opportunity to win a boat, cash prizes. It's incredible. Now, along with the actual fishing and weighing in fish, there, of course, will be the big tent set up at the Georgian Shores Marina. There's going to be entertainment every single day starting on Friday. I recommend you have a look at the schedule by checking out the Sydenham Sportsman website or Facebook page and look for this outdoor annual magazine. 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And of course, there's also going to be the boat draw done by the organization. So you can buy your boat draw tickets leading up to the day when they do the draw on September 6th. All the details, again, on Facebook or on their website, SydenhamSportsman.com.
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5: Cloudy today with showers beginning at some time this morning and a risk of thunderstorms throughout the day, high of 22. Tonight, showers with a low of 16. On Sunday, showers with a risk of thunderstorms, high of 19. And on Monday, a mix of sun and cloud with a 40% chance of showers and a high of 20.
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So that means there's a good probability that I am talking to your cat or dog right now. And honestly, I

0: 7 past 1, World is Ours on Mix 106.5. I'm Sarah Carmichael from the Mix Morning Show. It is your final weekend to enter the Mix World Tour Contest. So keep an eye out for that ballot box with our cruiser folk this weekend. Put your name in and then come right back here on Monday morning just after the 7 o'clock news. I draw a name from the ballot box, say that person's name over the air. They then have 10 minutes to call me back and get their name in the grand prize draw, which is coming up on Tuesday. Now, the winner of the grand prize draw will get to choose one of six incredible trips. They could go and see Megan Maroney in Ireland, Cody Johnson in the UK, Backstreet Boys in Germany. How about Metallica in Vegas, Mumford & Sons in California, or Bruno Mars in Vancouver? It's completely up to the person that wins where they go. They get to choose their own adventure, and they get to take a friend with them, right? It's a plus one situation. We cover your airfare, accommodation, tickets for the show. It really is simple. Just be listening on Monday. If you put your name in that Mix World Tour ballot box this weekend, be back here on Monday. And then the draw Tuesday. Oh, gosh, I'm nervous, and I'm excited about making the draw, making the phone call, and telling someone that they've won this incredible prize. Oh, I love it. It is brought to you by Boone Bakery in Owen Sound, Collingwood, Plumo, and Pete's Auto Body. 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
5: Cloudy today with showers beginning at some time this morning and a risk of thunderstorms throughout the day, high of 22. Tonight, showers with a low of 16. On Sunday, showers with a risk of thunderstorms, high of 19. And on Monday, a mix of sun and cloud with a 40% chance of showers and a high of 20.
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It is Teddy Swims on Mix 106.5. He will be in Toronto, Scotiabank Arena on Monday, October 5th as part of his Ugly Tour. Tickets are still available if you're interested.

0: and levels on Mix 106.5. It's Sarah. The Owen Sound Bay Sox headed to Bolton last night for game four in their best of five series against the Brewers. Now, the Brewers won the first two games, and then Thursday night, the Bay Sox rallied for a 5-1 win in game three, and then game four was last night. Unfortunately, the Brewers did take a 7-2 win, which means the Owen Sound Bay Sox have wrapped up their season. Now, they had a great season. They finished number one in the league, and they obviously went on to the playoffs, but now the Brewers will be advancing to the championship series. So congratulations to the team. Great season. Always great for them to represent our community. And of course, if you want to stay in touch with the team, and if you want to inquire about maybe becoming a part of the team for next season, you can go to Owen Sound Bay Sox Baseball on Facebook or email owensoundbaysox@gmail.com.
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7: Cloudy today with showers beginning at some time this morning and a risk of thunderstorms throughout the day, high of 22. Tonight, showers with a low of 16. On Sunday, showers with a risk of thunderstorms, high of 19. And on Monday, a mix of sun and cloud with a 40% chance of showers and a high of 20.
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The weekend. You could have dinner with the in-laws, clean out the lint trap, or give Grandma a foot massage. And maybe a toenail clipping while we're at it. What do you say, Grandma? Or you could just enjoy our company.

0: Cameron Whitcomb and Quitter on Mix 106.5. I'm Sarah Carmichael from the Mix Morning Show. 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There's going to be acrylic painters, jewelers, potters, woodworkers, watercolorists, and also handmade journals, just to name a few. So if you happen to be heading over to the beach, maybe you are going to be spending some time there today, or if you feel like making the special trip, it's again happening at Sauble Beach Community Center, and it runs till 4 o'clock. I'm sure they would appreciate your support. Coming up, we've got your next information update from the award-winning Bayshore Broadcasting Newsroom, and then we'll get into the mixed lunch.
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7: Sheesh. Girl, I'm about to have a panic attack. I

0: Officially, we're CIXK 106.5 FM. In Grey Bruce, we're known as Mix 106.5. 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
1: Good afternoon. It's 12 o'clock. I'm Spencer Byers.
2: Swimming advisories for two popular beaches in the Grey Bruce region have been lifted. Grey Bruce Public Health says water samples were taken Thursday from Port Elgin and Southampton beaches, and the bacterial levels are back within Ministry of Health guidelines for safe swimming. Some municipalities in Grey Bruce will have their mayors acclaimed to office without votes. The nomination deadline for this year's municipal elections passed yesterday, and the unofficial candidates list show West Grey Mayor Kevin Eccles, Georgian Bluffs Mayor Sue Carlton, and Brockton Mayor Chris Peabody are uncontested. The three incumbent mayors will be granted their four-year terms by acclamation. Deputy mayors in Owen Sound, Southgate, Georgian Bluffs, Aaron Eldersley, Huron Kinloss, Meaford, and Kincardine will also be acclaimed. The 2026 municipal and school board elections are due to be held October 26th. Army reservists are concluding their summer training at the military base in Meaford. Claire McCormack paid them a visit and has this to report.
3: These soldiers are from 33 Canadian Brigade Group, coming from all over northern, central, and eastern Ontario to Meaford for the past 7 weeks to train to the rank of private. They've been learning about defensive combat, sleeping without tents, sometimes in the pouring rain, digging trenches by hand. Course officer Captain Mike Young.
4: They were training the backbone of the combat arms of the military.
3: Darko Pradanovich is an Ottawa lawyer who spends his 9-to-5 at a computer screen.
5: This is almost the exact opposite of that. Honestly, I thought it would be a lot of fun, and it turns out it has been a lot of fun.
3: The government's goal is to have 38,800 reserve members by 2032. As of this past April, we had just over 32,400. Claire McCormack, Meaford.
2: Town of Saugeen Shores representatives took some key issues to a conference with provincial and federal officials in Ottawa this week. Council members and town staff were in the nation's capital for the Association of Municipalities of Ontario conference. They met with the Provincial Ministry of Energy and Mines to talk about a framework to enable host municipalities to participate in benefit agreement discussions for large-scale energy projects. Bruce Power is currently going through the assessment phase of its proposed Bruce C reactor project. Town reps also met with the Federal Minister of Housing and with the Office of the Minister of Fisheries to talk about lease adjustments to access funding for the Chantry Island Lighthouse and Port Elgin Harbor improvements that could include some dock replacement.
1: In sports, Owen Sound Attack Rookie Camp starts today in about a half hour at the Bayshore Community Center. They're also hosting a barbecue from 4 to 6 p.m. Dylan Cease takes the mound today for the Toronto Blue Jays as they take on the New York Yankees at 1:35 today. NFL preseason continues for the Buffalo Bills as they go against the Cleveland Browns at 1 p.m. The Hamilton Tiger Cats go down the QEW to take on the Toronto Argonauts tonight at 7. And in MLS action, Toronto FC are in Florida facing Lionel Messi and Inter Miami at 7:30 p.m. That's news and sports. The forecast coming up next.
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1: Showers beginning sometime this afternoon with a risk of thunderstorms, high of 23. Tonight, showers and a risk of thunderstorms, high of 16. Sunday, showers and a risk of thunderstorms in the afternoon, high of 19. And on Monday, a mix of sun and cloud, 40% chance of showers and a high of 20. And currently 23 degrees here in the River District. 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

Ashley DePage and Fake Friends on Mix 106.5. It is the lunch hour, and I'm Sarah Carmichael from the Mix Morning Show. Nickelback is on the way, but first, earlier this week, this gentleman received his first ever MTV Video Music Award nomination. He's nominated for Best Alternative for his song, The Great Divide. The award's going to be handed out September 27th in Los Angeles. I'm talking about Noah Kahan. Here's Stick Season on the Mix.

is your last day on Mix 106.5. Today is day two of Summer Folk 51 on now at Kelso Beach, Nawash Park. If you are here specifically for Summer Folk, welcome. We hope you love the area and have a great weekend. If you want to have a look at the schedule, go to summerfolk.org/schedule. It looks like there is workshops going on. There's performances all afternoon on the amphitheater stage and in the family village. Now, tonight, the headliner is actually going to be Dan Mangan. And I'll be honest, I'm pretty excited to hear this live.

0: 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So he is going to be in the amphitheater tonight, 10:15. It's past my bedtime, but I will try my best to stay awake to make sure I make my way over for that. Of course, they've got another full day tomorrow, and you can buy tickets at the gate. Summerfolk.org. Those who are 13 and under get in for free. Along with the performances, they have crafts, they have vendors, they have food, and they have lots of new friends to be made.
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9: Showers this afternoon with a risk of thunderstorms, high of 23. Tonight, showers and a risk of thunderstorms, low of 16. Sunday, showers with a risk of thunderstorms, high of 19. And on Monday, cloudy, 40% chance of showers with a high of 17.
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0: Louis Capaldi, Someone You Loved on Mix 106.5. The latest from Justin Bieber is coming up. Here's Barbie Girl, it's Aqua.
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0: latest from Justin Bieber. It is Speed Demon on Mix 106.5. I'm Sarah. I wonder if we could ever convince Justin Bieber to come to Owen Sound to check out The Attack. He is a big fan of hockey. He is a Canadian kid after all. If you want to check out The Attack, they actually have some stuff going on today that you're invited to. All right. They have development and scrimmages going on today. So these are like practices. One is happening now with Team A until 1:15, and then they will have a Team B practice today, 1:30 to 2:15. This is at the Bayshore. And then today they have The Attack barbecue at 4 o'clock in the Rutherford Room. $20 for adults, $10 for kids, 3 to 13. And they will be available at the door if you don't purchase them online ahead of time. And then coming up tomorrow, they've got Team A at 9:30, Team B at 10:30. There will be a captain's skate for returning players at 11:30, and then a scrimmage from 4 to 6, red versus white. So, great opportunity to get a glance at these new players that are coming in, to get sort of a feel for what's going on with the boys, so that we are ready for the season to start. Now, we do have some preseason games starting at the end of the month, and then the home opener will be on September 19th against the Kitchener Rangers. Go to attackhockey.com, get your tickets, be ready. We are all really excited for this season. Go Attack, go.
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6: Showers this afternoon with a risk of thunderstorms, high of 23. Tonight, showers and a risk of thunderstorms, low of 16. Sunday, showers with a risk of thunderstorms, high of 19. And on Monday, cloudy, 40% chance of showers with a high of 17.
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0: the Jonas Brothers, What a Man Gotta Do on Mix 106.5. It's Sarah Carmichael, and apparently they gotta keep touring because they've just added more shows to their North American tour, and that includes one show in Toronto at RBC Amphitheater on September 28th. Now, they were actually in the area, I think, 2 weeks ago because they headlined Boots and Hearts on the Friday night. They spent some time going through some upscale restaurants in Yorkville and enjoying the area. And apparently they loved it so much that they're coming back. They recently announced that they're going to be adding 45 shows to this tour after selling out Madison Square Garden three times over. So tickets went on sale yesterday. If you want to see the Joe Bros and you are free September 28th, go to Ticketmaster.ca, score yourself some tickets, and maybe I'll see you there.
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A woman in the UK named Ethel Caterham is the current world's oldest person title holder. As yesterday, she turned 117 years old. In case you're wondering what her secret is for a long life, she said, never arguing with anyone, listening and doing what I like.

0: Serena Ryder and Fall on Mix 106.5. It's Sarah Carmichael from the Mix Morning Show. Coming up this Friday, it will be the final outdoor movie night of the summer presented by the City of Owen Sound and Woodley Care Services, as well as the Rocking Horse, Coca-Cola. And they are going to be watching the movie Freakier Friday.
1: My bachelorette party will be good bonding for everyone.
2: You two are called to be family.
3: Yeah, right. Don't remind me.
2: You've walked in each other's path. You learned a lesson. A lesson that may serve you again.
1: Okay, that's enough.
2: Thank you very much.
1: One more thing.
2: Right over there is a QR code that you can tip me with. Change the hearts you know are wrong to reach the place where you belong.
1: Oh my God, what is happening?
3: Okay, it's
1: who am I?
3: It's me. It's Mom.
1: If you're me and I'm you, then who's that?
3: I'm Grandma, sweetheart.
0: I haven't seen it, but I have seen the first Freaky Friday, and I loved it. And, of course, we've got Jamie Lee Curtis and Lindsay back for Freakier Friday. If you want to watch it, that's what they're going to be showing at City Hall. That's where the movie night will be going on. You can go into the space around 7. They have activities and treats before the movie starts at dusk. Bring your lawn chair, bring your friends, family, and enjoy a summer evening of laughs and a movie under the stars. Again, this will be the final outdoor movie night of the summer. Go to owensound.ca for details. It is completely free to go.
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11: Showers this afternoon with a risk of thunderstorms, high of 23. Tonight, showers and a risk of thunderstorms, low of 16. Sunday, showers with a risk of thunderstorms, high of 19. And on Monday, cloudy, 40% chance of showers with a high of 17.
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1: The Markdale Fair coming up August 28th and 29th. And to tell us about some of the events taking place this year, I've got Caden DeHaan, the Junior Ambassador, on the line.
2: We have an amazing weekend planned for the 168th Markdale Fall Fair. We'll kick things off on Friday at 6 p.m. with Hobby Horse Making at King Edward Park. Then at 7, we'll have our opening ceremony, which will include Markdale Fall Fair Ambassador Program. During the intermission of the opening ceremony, we will have line dancing and some delicious wedding cake for everyone to enjoy.
1: And how about Saturday? Can you tell us about some of the events taking place there?
2: We'll have our cattle show and horse show. Registration begins at 10 a.m. Full Paws Flying Entertainment, Tom Bischoff's Wild West Show will be happening twice, 12 to 12:30 p.m. and again from 2:30 to 3. We'll have the pet show at 1 a.m. and the Farmers Olympics at 3 p.m. We're serving roast beef and chicken dinner, and tickets are available through the Markdale Agriculture Society website and social media. 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
1: 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Then it's the Shay Lynn Kickin' It Country Show and Adam Cousins rounds out the night. 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

And Hula Hoop on Mix 106.5. Coming up Tuesday, head to Miller's Home Hardware in Sauble Beach from 10 to 2. There's going to be a Milwaukee Tool event, which lets you chat with the experts. But the Sauble Beach Lions Club will be serving up $2 hot dogs, Toonie Dog Tuesday, with all proceeds going to the Sauble Beach and Hepworth Breakfast Club for the schools. Again, that's coming up on Tuesday, 10 to 2 at Miller's Home Hardware Building Center.

I'm Sarah Carmichael. Yesterday, during the Mixed Morning Show, Renee was here from the Owen Sound Animal Shelter for the Mixed Zoo, and she introduced us to a very sweet 8-week-old puppy. Now, these puppies were brought into the shelter at just 1 day old with their mama, Rosie. There was 8 in the litter, and there is approximately 3 that are still waiting to be adopted. Now, they may already be spoken for at this point, but as of yesterday, there was 3, and these are lab husky shepherd mixes. At least that's what the mom is. Not sure who dad is. Mom hasn't said much about that. If you want to inquire about whether or not one of these adorable puppies is still available, you can call 519-372-1123. Please make the call. What happens a lot of the time with the mixed zoo is that people will see all the shares and likes that the photos get, and they'll just assume that that puppy's been spoken for. And yes, some people will call and inquire, but it might not work out always. And so sometimes the puppy waits longer. So call 519-372-1123 if you are interested.

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0: Avril Lavigne and Girlfriend on Mix 106.5. It's Sarah Carmichael from the Mix Morning Show. It is a busy weekend. I'll be honest, I'm a little bit overwhelmed because there's so many things that I want to do. And you might be feeling that as well. So go to our website, mix1065.ca. Look at my What's Happening This Weekend blog. You can also look at our events calendar if you want to get some ideas. But again, you may be overwhelmed because there's the Georgian Bluffs second annual farm crawl that's going on. There is the Joe's Summer Social in Meaford coming up tomorrow. We've got the Bruce Peninsula Artist Studio Tour. That's locations from Wyerton up to Tobermory. The Sobel Summer Art Show is going on at the Community Center. Summer Folk is happening. There's a baseball tournament up at Duncan McClellan Park. I'm trying to figure out how I can do all the things I want to do scheduling-wise. I'm like, okay, if I go here for half an hour, then I can go over there for 45 minutes. My ADHD brain is about to explode. Oh, goodness, the struggle's real. I mean, it's a good problem to have, having so many options of great things to do, right? I hope whatever you end up doing, you have a great time. I will encourage you to be on the lookout for our Mix Cruiser because it is your final weekend to enter the Mix World Tour Contest. Put your name on a ballot, put it in the ballot box, and then be listening on Monday morning as I'll be back and I will pull one of those names from the ballot box. I will say that person's name on the air just after the 7 o'clock news. I'll give you 10 minutes to call me back and get your name into the grand prize draw, which is Tuesday, by the way. So this is sort of a time sensitive situation. It's now or never to enter that contest, more or less. So watch for the cruiser all weekend long. Enter and then come back on Monday morning. Details about this contest, the rules and everything are at mix1065.ca. 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I hope you have a great rest of your Saturday, a wonderful weekend, and I'll be back here on Monday. 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
5: Showers this afternoon with a risk of thunderstorms, high of 23. Tonight, showers and a risk of thunderstorms, low of 16. Sunday, showers with a risk of thunderstorms, high of 19. And on Monday, cloudy, 40% chance of showers with a high of 17.
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0: That was David Guetta and Flo Rida with Club Can't Handle Me on Mix 106.5. It's Jess Coltis. I am hanging out with you on your Saturday afternoon. We're going to take a look at that weather here in just a bit, and we're going to hear from Loud Luxury after the break.
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5: Showers this afternoon with a risk of thunderstorms, high of 23. Tonight, showers and a risk of thunderstorms, low of 16. Sunday, showers with a risk of thunderstorms, high of 19. And on Monday, cloudy, 40% chance of showers with a high of 17.
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Mix 106.5. That was the Bare Naked Ladies with It's All Been Done. It's Jess with you filling in for JC. Do not forget the McDonald's Owen Sound Salmon Spectacular is coming up this year. You're not going to want to miss a single day of the 38th annual Salmon Spectacular. It's going on from August 28th to September 6th. You can catch your share of over $175,000 in prizes. Be a part of the greatest 10 days of fishing, food, great entertainment, and two giant fish fries. And of course, all that family fun excitement in the big tent. Perfect for all ages. The McDonald's Owen Sound Salmon Spectacular. You can find out more information and grab some tickets right now at SydenhamSportsman.com. See you at the big tent. On the way, we're going to hear from Coldplay.

0: That was The Fate of Ophelia, Taylor Swift on Mix 106.5. The fate of one Swiss tourist is being announced after he was jailed in Bali over sacred holiday posts he made on his social media. People all over the world will post about their experiences with different tourist attractions and different places they go to. But it could now land you in hot water. And we'll talk about it coming up after the break.
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0: 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A crazy story coming out of Indonesia. A Swiss tourist was sentenced to 1 year in prison on Thursday after insulting a sacred holiday in Bali. Now, his name is Luzian. He's 26, and he was found guilty under the country's new criminal code after posting social media videos mocking this sacred holiday. It's the annual day of silence, and despite many warnings, including Billa's staff, to say, don't do this, you could get in trouble, he disregarded that and filmed himself on the beach saying some pretty horrible things about the mandatory island-wide shutdown. He said the tradition, the holiday was crazy. And after a judge ruled that the post offended the people of Bali, it apparently provoked a lot of outrage, and it required Luzian to be held fully legal accountable for all of the things he posted on his social media account. Now, during his trial, he did apologize, claiming he made the posts out of frustration and hunger because he did not fully grasp the restrictions. But they said, nope, there was too many complaints, and now he will be sentenced to 1 year in prison. So many travel vloggers and bloggers post about their experience all the time on their social media accounts. This could set a new precedent that people are going to have to start doing the due diligence of researching the laws around this, because if you do say something they don't agree with, you could be in trouble. I want to know your thoughts on it. Let me know. In the meantime, we'll get you back to the music after the break with the Goo Goo Dolls.
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8: Showers this afternoon with a risk of thunderstorms, high of 23. Tonight, showers and a risk of thunderstorms, low of 16. Sunday, showers with a risk of thunderstorms, high of 19. And on Monday, cloudy, 40% chance of showers with a high of 17.
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A proud part of Bayshore Broadcasting. 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And proudly Canadian.

Toxic. Britney Spears on Mix 106.5. It's Jess Coltis with you filling in for JC. Have you ever been fired from a job? Maybe the workplace was toxic and you really don't think that you should have been fired. Well, I want to know about it, and I'll tell you about a post going viral over on Reddit who really, it just asked that simple question. Why did you get fired? And some of the responses are pretty out there. We'll talk about it coming up here in just a bit. Right now, it's Ed Sheeran, Shape of You on Mix 106.5.

0: Sweet Little Lies on Mix 106.5. Maybe you told a little lie at work and that's why you received a pink slip. And someone over on Reddit asked the very simple question. Why did you get fired? The responses have been wild, and here are some of the ones that I think, was this a justified reason to let someone go? This person says, I was a teenager, and I asked my boss at the time if I could get off early to study for a very important final. He said, yeah, sure. Do you want tomorrow off, too? I'm thinking, oh, my goodness, yes, thank you so much. And then he said, well, how about you just take off next week and the week after that, take them all off because you're officially fired. I don't think that's justified. I think if he asked him in a amount of time so that he can have his shift covered, I don't see why that was an issue. But he said, yep, he never worked there again. Someone said, I rolled my eyes and the boss caught me. Again, is that a justifiable reason? I don't know. And lastly, this person said, I worked at an ice cream truck. The truck broke down, resulting in the ice cream melting. Even though I called my boss at the time, I was still the one to be let go. Ooh, have you ever been terminated from a job and you think, no, there's no reason why I should have been? I want to know. In the meantime, your weather coming up, and then we're going to get to Shakira.
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4: Showers this afternoon with a risk of thunderstorms, high of 23. Tonight, showers and a risk of thunderstorms, low of 16. Sunday, showers with a risk of thunderstorms, high of 19. And on Monday, cloudy, 40% chance of showers with a high of 17.
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1: The Markdale Fair coming up August 28th and 29th. And to tell us about some of the events taking place this year, I've got Caden DeHaan, the Junior Ambassador, on the line.
2: We have an amazing weekend planned for the 168th Markdale Fall Fair. We'll kick things off on Friday at 6 p.m. with Hobby Horse Making at King Edward Park. Then at 7, we'll have our opening ceremony, which will include Markdale Fall Fair Ambassador Program. During the intermission of the opening ceremony, we will have line dancing and some delicious wedding cake for everyone to enjoy.
1: And how about Saturday? Can you tell us about some of the events taking place there?
2: We'll have our cattle show and horse show. Registration begins at 10 a.m. Full Paws Flying Entertainment, Tom Bischoff's Wild West Show will be happening twice, 12 to 12:30 p.m. and again from 2:30 to 3. We'll have a pet show at 1 a.m. and the Farmers Olympics at 3 p.m. We're serving roast beef and chicken dinner, and tickets are available through the Markdale Agriculture Society website and social media. 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
1: 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Then it's the Shay Lynn Kickin' It Country Show and Adam Cousins rounds out the night. 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

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You could be jetting off to Germany, Vancouver, Las Vegas, California, London, England, or even Belfast to see the concert of your choice. All you have to do is fill out a ballot at the Community Cruiser, then tune in this Monday after the 7 a.m. news. And if we call your name, you have 10 minutes to call in. 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The grand prize winner will be announced Tuesday, August 25th on the Mix Morning Show with Sarah. 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

0: having a fantastic Saturday. On the way, we're going to get to Lady Gaga, Cameron Whitcomb, and we'll also hear from Jesse LaBelle.
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0: 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It's going to be a good one. You won't want to miss out. Pitbull and Neo coming up.
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5: Showers this afternoon with a risk of thunderstorms, high of 23. Tonight, showers and a risk of thunderstorms, low of 16. Sunday, showers with a risk of thunderstorms, high of 19. And on Monday, cloudy, 40% chance of showers with a high of 17.
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6: Me not working hard. Yeah, right. 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Or better yet, go to

Girl of the World on Mix 106.5. It's Jess. I'm filling in for JC on your Saturday afternoon. Don't forget, tomorrow you have a chance to hang out at the Joe's Summer Social at beautiful Joe Park in Meaford. It's going on from 12 to 4. There's going to be free walking tours with an expert from the beautiful Joe Heritage Society. That's going on from 1:15 to 3:15. And you also have a chance to learn about the historic park where Canada's most famous dog is laid to rest. They're going to have live music going on all afternoon long with inflatable games, perfect for the kids. There's also going to be a face painter on hand, even a caricaturist that does pets and people. There's going to be rock painting, and there's also going to be just live entertainment all afternoon long. If you want to find out more about the Joe's Summer Social, make sure you go online right now to beautifuljoe.org/events. 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

0: 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She has other goodies as well. Coming up, we'll take a look at that weather, and we'll also get to Virginia to Vegas.
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7: Showers this afternoon with a risk of thunderstorms, high of 23. Tonight, showers and a risk of thunderstorms, low of 16. Sunday, showers with a risk of thunderstorms, high of 19. And on Monday, cloudy, 40% chance of showers with a high of 17.
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That was the Spin Doctors with Two Princes on Mix 106.5. You still have time to qualify for our Mix World Tour. And coming up here in just a few minutes, I'll give you the details on how you could be seeing a concert in a very, very cool way. You have a few different options, and we'll talk about it after Taylor Swift. Right now, it's Alex Sampson. It's Misery on Mix 106.5.

0: 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You have until tomorrow. Then tune in on Monday after the 7 a.m. news. And if Sarah calls your name, you have 10 minutes to call in. 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

0: with Olivia Rodrigo on Mix 106.5. I do not want you to drop dead, okay? I want you to have a great rest of your Saturday. I'll be back in covering for JC tomorrow, and we'll talk then. Hopefully, you have a great rest of your day, and you might just do so because we're going to be playing a little Ace of Base after the break.
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6: Showers this afternoon with a risk of thunderstorms, high of 23. Tonight, showers and a risk of thunderstorms, low of 16. Sunday, showers with a risk of thunderstorms, high of 19. And on Monday, cloudy, 40% chance of showers with a high of 17.
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8: Showers this afternoon with a risk of thunderstorms, high of 23. Tonight, showers and a risk of thunderstorms, low of 16. Sunday, showers with a risk of thunderstorms, high of 19. And on Monday, cloudy, 40% chance of showers with a high of 17.
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2: Showers this afternoon with a risk of thunderstorms, high of 23. Tonight, showers and a risk of thunderstorms, low of 16. Sunday, showers with a risk of thunderstorms, high of 19. And on Monday, cloudy, 40% chance of showers with a high of 17.
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3: 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Let us help steer you in the right direction and navigate a way home. If you or a loved one are disabled or have been injured, please call or email us at tamminglaw.com. 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